0: Brittany, before you go, there's something I want you to have.
1: Oh, it's beautiful. But wait a minute, isn't this?
0: Yeah, yes it is.
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Now the ceremony has started, and I'll wed your brother Don. Please wish us happiness forever.

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Scoop-a-dee-boo. Scoop-a-doop-a-dee-dwee-dot-dop. 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